0: Plaza o kang Glory Faith Rica Plaza, kang Mr. and Mrs. Bernie and Roxanne Rica Plaza o kang Mr. and Mrs. Chopilo Rosita Bulagzak, Jonard Bulagzak, Cecil Jane Bulagzak, and Clifford Bulagzak sa pamilyang Ilivera and Bregoli. Salamat sa inyong pagpaminaw. At sa akin, mga katatumbutag mga balita. Musunod gilayon ang impeachment trial, the trial of the century, the trial of Vice President Sara Zimmerman Duterte Carpio.
1: Senator Judge Villar Camille, Senator Judge Villar Mark, Senator Judge Zubiri, the presiding officer, Senator Judge Escudero, Senate President Gatchalian.
2: With 16 Senator Judges present, the Chair declares the presence of a quorum. In accordance with the rules of procedure on impeachment trials, the Chair now recognizes the duly elected presiding officer to preside over the proceedings of the impeachment court.
3: Thank you, Mr. Senate President. If there are no objections, we shall dispense with the reading of the Journal of July 29, 2026 of the Senate sitting as an impeachment court and shall consider the same as approved. The clerk of court will please call the case before the impeachment court.
1: Case number 004-2026 in the matter of impeachment trial of Vice President Sara Zimmerman Duterte.
3: Appearances for the parties.
4: Good morning, Your Honor. Same appearance for the prosecution. We are ready, Your Honor.
3: Thank you and good morning. Appearances for the respondent.
5: Good morning, Your Honor. Same appearance for the respondent accused. Thank you, Your Honor.
3: Will the lead prosecutor kindly call their witness for today?
4: Your Honor, may I request that counsel for the panel of prosecutors, Attorney Lorna Capunan, be recognized.
3: Attorney Capunan is recognized. Attorney Capunan, the counsel for the panel of prosecutors, kindly call your first witness, ma'am.
6: Good morning, Your Honors. Attorney Lorna Patao Capunan, counsel for the petitioners, under the direct control and supervision of the House panel of prosecutors. We'd like to call on our first witness, Your Honors, Mr. Roderick C. Wamil.
3: The clerk of court, through Sergeant Arms, is directed to kindly bring and situate at the witness stand the witness of the prosecution for today, Mr. Roderick Wamil. Before you sit down, Mr. Wamil, clerk of court is directed to subscribe the witness, or rather put the witness under oath. Apologies.
1: Please raise your right hand. You, Roderick C. Wamil, do swear that the evidence you shall give in the case now pending between the Philippines and Vice President Sara Zimmerman Duterte shall be the truth, the whole truth, and nothing but the truth. So help you God.
3: You may sit down, Mr. Wamil. Your witness, counsel for the panel of prosecutors, Attorney Capunan, you may proceed when you're ready with your offer.
6: Thank you, Your Honor. But before we proceed, senators, honorable senators and presiding officer, may we flash on the screen page 2 of the pretrial order dated 29 June 2026. Please note from the screen, that several admitted facts are stated in the said pretrial order. I call your attention, please, to page 2 of the pretrial order. These are the admitted facts for Article 1 on the misuse and misappropriation of confidential funds.

0: I will not read them anymore, but I'd like to highlight certain admissions.
1: The lady may proceed for the guidance of the senator judges.
0: Thank you, Your Honor. As can be seen from the screen, first, the OVP, Office of the Vice President, had confidential funds in the fixed amount of 125 per quarter. The first quarter of 2023 is February 6 to March 29, 2023. For the second quarter of 2023, that is April 25 to June 30, 2023, and for the third quarter of 2023, which covers the period July 14 to September 30, 2023. Fixed amounts per quarter of 125 million.
1: You're referring to paragraph numbers 2.5, 2.6, and 2.7, Counsel.
0: Yes, Your Honor.
1: You may proceed.
0: Also admitted is the fact that Gina Acosta was the Office of the Vice President's Special Disbursing Officer, or SDO, in relation to the OVP's confidential funds for the fourth quarter of 2022, as well as the first, second, and third quarters of 2023, as can be seen on the screen. May I ask counsel for the respondent?
2: We confirm that, Your Honor.
0: Thank you, counsel. Likewise, Your Honor, this honorable court presiding officer will recall that in the hearing last Wednesday, several stipulations were made by both parties. And in fact, upon the initiative of Attorney Poa, counsel for the respondent. May I just remind this court what these are? And they will be flashed on the screen for the better appreciation of this honorable court. Both the prosecution and the respondent agreed last Wednesday's hearing to the following stipulations. First, that the OVP issued four checks, all in the name of Gina F. Acosta, worth 125 million each on December 20, 2022, January 31, 2023, April 18, 2023, and July 13, 2023. Second, that these said amounts were paid by the Philippine Treasury for the account of the Office of the Vice President. Third, that Ms. Gina Acosta received the amounts of the said checks on December 20, 2022, February 6, 2023, April 25, 2023, April 10, 2023, and July 11, 2023. Likewise stipulated, Your Honor, that the said amounts were paid by the Philippine Treasury for counsel, the account.
1: Counsel,
0: yes.
1: With respect to the last check, what was the date of encashment? You mentioned July 11, or is it July 16? Or should it be July 16? Kindly check your records. Because the encashment cannot be before the date of the check.
0: Respondent, what is it?
1: Kindly check the last check. Last three digits, 664. Counsel mentioned that it was encashed on July 11, 2023.
0: Come on, guys.
1: It should be, if I remember correctly, it should be July 16. Kindly check the dorsal side of the check.
3: In consent.
0: July 13, Your Honor.
1: Ah, 13, okay. The date of the check is July 13. Yeah. But encashed by the SDO on what date? You said July 11 earlier. Mm-hmm.
0: Encashment. Counsel for respondent, maybe you can help us with this.
2: We are verifying, Your Honor.
1: Kindly validate. Because date of encashment cannot precede or antedate the date of the check.
0: Honorable Presiding Officer, yes, the counsel. Date of the check is July 13, but the encashment was July 14. Po.
1: July 14. Okay. Not July 11. I heard you mention July 11.
0: My bad, Your Honor.
1: You may proceed, counsel.
0: That the said amounts were paid by the Philippine Treasury for the account of the Department of Education Office of the Secretary. And lastly, that Mr. Edward D. Fajarda received the amounts of the checks on February 22, 2023, April 26, 2023, and July 13, 2023, which amounts to 112.5 million, Your Honors. May we ask counsel for respondent to confirm this?
2: Your Honors, just I really don't want to make a big issue about this, but just on the first stipulation, Your Honors, please. We remember stipulating only as to the ability of the witness to identify the checks and to the authenticity
1: of the checks.
2: Now, I do understand where the counsel for the prosecution is coming from, but perhaps we could just refer to our records in terms of the stipulations made, Your Honors.
1: The presiding officer remembers that the authenticity and due execution of the checks, as well as all the information contained therein, meaning to say the signatories, the payee, the amount contained therein, the date it was encashed, were all stipulated to by the respondent. In not so many words, counsel, you are correct.
0: Yes, Your Honor. As a matter of fact, not only the front side of the check, but the dorsal side.
1: Including the dorsal side, meaning to say the checker, the validator, the...
0: Yes, Your Honor.
1: Yes, they were all stipulated to by the respondent. You are
0: Thank
1: correct,
0: you,
1: counsel.
0: Mr. Presiding Officer. And lastly, Your Honors, please. As you can see in front of you, we have 15 boxes. 15 boxes of confidential funds. For this witness alone, he will be identifying 50 exhibits.
1: Are you proceeding with their offer already, counsel?
0: No, Your Honor. This is in addition to our proposed stipulation, Your Honor.
1: Ah, yes. Okay. Proceed.
0: Okay. This witness will be identifying 50 exhibits. The acknowledgement receipts alone for the fourth quarter of the Office of the Vice President will be 845 documents, Your Honor. And not to preempt testimony of the next witness, this next witness will attest to 3,664 documents, of which 3,617 are acknowledgement receipts, Your Honor. My proposed stipulation, Your Honor, since most of these documents, Your Honor, are not documents from the prosecution. These documents are the liquidation documents submitted by the Office of the Vice President and the Department of Education Secretary to liquidate the 500 million confidential funds of the Office of the President and the 116.5 million of the DepEd, Your Honor. Just to emphasize, Your Honor, these are common exhibits. And if counsel, we can flash them on the screen. Most of these are common exhibits. For the Office of the Vice President, we have 14 common exhibits for the period December 21 to 31. For the first quarter of 2023, there are six common exhibits as well for the second quarter of 2023, and five common exhibits for the office of the Vice President, Your Honor. And this is a total of 31 common exhibits, Your Honor. For the DepEd, Your Honor, we have 6 common exhibits for the first quarter, 7 common exhibits for the second quarter, and 6 common exhibits for the third quarter, Your Honor. And here is where we ask for stipulation, Your Honor. Since these are prosecution exhibits as well as defense exhibits, and in addition to that, these are documents submitted by the defense themselves to the COA by way of liquidation, Your Honor, may we request for stipulations for the appreciation of the senator judges and the presiding judge. Flashed on the screen are the exhibits we want stipulated, the prosecution exhibit numbers, and the defense exhibit numbers, Your Honor.
1: These are only insofar as the common exhibits are concerned, counsel.
0: Yes, Your Honor. These are only common exhibits.
1: What does the respondent, counsel for respondent, say?
2: Your Honor, may we just ask for, and I apologize for having to request for this, but may we just ask for at least a 5-minute suspension so we can also concur with the prosecution panel and to check exactly what documents they would want to stipulate. Because, Your Honors, we have no problem stipulating, but we also, due to the voluminous nature of the documents, we just want to make sure we're also ensuring the rights of our clients, especially, you know, if there are questions on chain of custody, etc.
1: With the permission of my fellow senator judges, 5 minutes. This is in the interest of abbreviating the proceedings anyway. Chair declares a 5-minute recess.
0: Thank you, Your Honors.

0: The physical exhibits are here if council wants to look at them.
1: We are on recess. No need for permission to approach each other.

0: Department of Education liquidation of confidential expenditures for the periods covering the first, second, and third quarters of 2023. Number four, napansin ni Mr. Wamil na kulang-kulang ang mga dokumentong sinubmit ng Office of the Vice President at ng DepEd for their liquidation of their respective confidential funds for the specified periods. Number five, at dahil dito, si Mr. Wamil ay nag-issue ng audit and recommendations na tinatawag na Audit Observation Memorandum, AOM, dated September 14, 2023 and October 3, 2023, duly issued to the Office of the Vice President for the periods covering the fourth quarter of 2022 or the period December 21 to 31, 2022. Number six, that Mr. Wamil also conducted the audit of the documents submitted by the OVP through its letters dated October 19, 2023 and November 30, 2023 in response to the aforementioned AOMs. Number seven, that in accordance with Mr. Wamil's audit and recommendations, nag-issue ng notice of suspension dated December 13, 2023 sa OVP. Number eight, in accordance with Mr. Wamil's audit and recommendation, an AOM dated February 1, 2024 was issued to the OVP for the periods covering the first, second quarters of 2023 and an AOM, Audit Observation Memorandum, dated August 8, 2024, was issued to the Office of the Vice President for the period covering the third quarter of 2023. Number nine, in accordance with Mr. Wamil's audit and recommendations, an Audit Observation Memorandum number 2024-015 dated February 1, 2024, was duly issued to the DepEd for the periods covering the first and second quarter of 2023. Likewise, Your Honor, we are offering the testimony of this witness to identify and authenticate documents, and likewise, lastly, to prove such other matters as are relevant and material to the impeachment of Vice President Sara Duterte and relevant as well to the aforementioned purposes.
1: Comment from the Council for Respondents on the offer?
2: Subject to cross, Your Honor.
1: Subject to cross, Council may proceed with her direct examination of the witness, Mr. Roderick C. Wamil, when she is ready.
0: Thank you, Your Honor. With the permission of the presiding officer, Honorable Senator Judges. Magandang umaga, Mr. Witness.
3: Magandang umaga po.
0: Kumusta na po kayo ngayon?
3: I'm feeling a bit anxious lang po as of this moment.
0: Nervous. Anxious. Okay. Huwag kang mag-anxious. Please state your name again. Your name, your age, and occupation and other personal circumstances, Mr. Witness.
3: I am Roderick C. Wamil, 34 years old and currently an audit team leader of the Commission on Audit, Pasay City.
0: Before I ask you about your present occupation, give us a educational background. What is your educational background, Mr. Witness?
3: Ako po ay nagtapos ng Bachelor of Science in Accountancy from the Central Luzon State University at ng Juris Doctor degree from the Arellano University School of Law.
0: So you are both an auditor and a lawyer?
3: Yes, ma'am.
0: Okay. Ngayon, nagtrabaho ka sa COA?
3: Yes, ma'am.
0: How long have you been working for the Commission on Audit?
3: I've been with the Commission on Audit for more than 11 years.
0: 11 years. And what position in the COA do you presently hold?
3: I presently hold the position of attorney for the Commission on Audit.
0: Ano yung attorney for?
3: It is, ano po, yung description of the plaintiff position po na hinahawakan ko. But currently po, I am an audit team leader po sa Commission on Audit Pasay.
0: Okay. Before you were assigned to the Commission Audit Pasay, what was your previous position with the COA?
3: And before my assignment po sa Commission on Audit Pasay, I was previously assigned as a state auditor po of the Intelligence and Confidential Fund Audit Office of the COA.
0: Itong COA ICFAO, ICFAO?
3: Yes, ma'am.
0: Could you give us a background? Ano itong COA ICFAO?
3: Ang COA ICFAO po ay yung office under the office of the chairperson in charge with the conduct of the post-audit po ng liquidation of the confidential fund and intelligence fund of the various government agencies, which include the national government agencies, the government-owned or controlled corporations, and the local government units po.
0: Okay. Na-mention mo ang intelligence at confidential funds. For our understanding, para maintindihan namin ngayon, ano ang intelligence funds at ano ang confidential funds?
3: Ang intelligence funds po under the Joint Circular 2015-01 ay yung lump sum appropriation po na provided in the budget of the agency concerned with respect to their intelligence operations.
0: While, ano naman ang confidential funds?
3: Ang confidential fund po based on the Joint Circular 2015-01 ay yung lump sum appropriation po ng concerned agency para sa kanilang confidential expenses.
0: At you earlier said, sinabi mo kanina na ang office ng ICFAO ang nag-audit ng national government agencies. Anong ibig sabihin ng nagko-conduct ng audit? Anong klaseng audit ang ginagawa ng COA ICFAO?
3: Ang audit po na ginagawa ng COA ICFAO ay compliance post-audit po.
0: What do you mean by compliance post-audit?
3: When we say compliance post-audit po, we evaluate a certain subject matter which is covered by the audit with respect to a certain criteria po which is usually po yung applicable laws, rules and regulations. And in case of the confidential and intelligence fund, ini-evaluate po namin yung liquidation ng confidential and intelligence fund based dun sa criteria na presented ng Joint Circular 2015-01. At pag sinabi naman pong post-audit, ginagawa po namin yung audit after the fact of the disbursement. So, ini-evaluate po namin kung yung disbursements ay properly supported with complete documents as required by the applicable rules and regulations. And if yung disbursements po ay hindi illegal, hindi irregular, or hindi improper.
0: At sa pag-conduct na sinabi mong post-audit, ano ang basihan ng ginagamit natin?
3: Ang ginagamit po namin sa ICFAO ay yung Joint Circular 2015-01.
0: Can you tell us ano itong Joint Circular 2015-01?
3: Ang Joint Circular 2015-01 ay yung nagpo-provide po ng guidelines on the entitlement, the use, the release, the reporting po at yung audit ng confidential fund at ng intelligence fund of the various government agencies.
0: If I show you a document now entitled, and this for appreciation of the Honorable Senate Impeachment Court is being flashed on the screen with the permission of the presiding officer.
1: Counsel may do so and may proceed.
0: I'm showing to you now a document entitled the Joint Circular 2015, which for identification has been marked as Exhibit P-1-4. For the prosecution. Dash E. Showing to you this document, we have here, Your Honor, we're being assisted
1: Assisting
0: here
1: counsel
0: by
1: may approach.
0: Our associate attorney, Mark Penny.
1: Likewise, assisting counsel for the respondent may approach.
2: Thank you, Your Honor.
1: The witness.

0: sabinya.
1: Can have it on the record and for the reference.
2: Your Honor, please, Mr. Witness, what relation does this joint circular have to the joint circular that you mentioned na basihan ng inyong audit, post-audit?
3: Ito po yung same joint circular po na basihan po ng aming audit sa ICPAO.
2: Okay. Bakit tinatawag ito na joint circular?
3: Tinatawag po itong joint circular dahil ito po ay resulta ng joint efforts ng Commission on Audit ng Department of Interior and Local Government, ng Department of the Budget and Management, ng Department of the National Defense, at ng Governance Commission for GOCCs.
2: So ito ay five government agencies, tama? And since when naging basihan ito ng mga post-audit ng national government agencies?
3: Naging basehan po ito ng audit ng ICFAO sa confidential intelligence funds ng various government agencies noong January 8, 2015, nung na-approve po ito.
2: Mr. Witness, ikaw ay familiar sa joint circular na to?
3: Yes, ma'am.
2: Okay, if I show you section 4.8 being flashed on the screen, Your Honors, with the permission of the presiding justice. Sa section 4.8 na nakikita natin sa screen, ano-ano, what kind of confidential expenses can be incurred using confidential funds?
3: Under item 4.8 po of the Joint Circular 2015-01, the confidential fund shall be used only for the following confidential expenses. Una po, yung purchase of information necessary for the formulation and implementation
2: of... Dahan-dahan natin. Unang-una, okay. 4.8. Anong una?
3: Ang una po ay yung purchase of information necessary for the formulation and implementation of program, activities, and projects relevant to the national security and peace and order.
2: Being flashed on the screen, Your Honor, is the pertinent provision cited. Pangalawa, ano pa ang examples ng confidential funds or kung ano ang pwedeng paggamitan ng confidential funds?
3: Pangalawa po ay yung rental of transport vehicle related to confidential activities.
2: Also being flashed on the screen for easy reference. Pangatlo, ano pa?
3: Pangatlo po, yung rentals and the incidental expenses related to the maintenance of safe houses.
2: What else, Mr. Witness?
3: Pang-apat po, yung purchase or rental of supplies, materials, and equipment for confidential operations that cannot be done through regular procedures without compromising the information gathering activity concerned.
2: What else, Mr. Witness? Ano pa?
3: Panglima po, yung payment of rewards to informers who must not be employees of the concerned government agency subject to three conditions. First is yung approval by the head of the agency. Second, it must be supported with documents evidencing the success of the information gathering and or surveillance activities on account of the information given by the informer. Pangatlo, it must be directly related to the conduct of the specific confidential activities of authorized agencies.
2: For purposes of the records, Your Honor, the witness cited 4.8.1 up to 4.8.7 of the Joint Circular 2015.
3: Hanggang 4.8.5 pa lang po.
2: Okay. Sorry. What else, Mr. Witness?
3: Pang-anim po is to uncover or prevent illegal activities that pose a clear and present danger to the agency personnel or property or other facilities and resources under the agency protection done in coordination with the appropriate law enforcement agencies. And last po, yung others that may be authorized by the GAA or other special laws.
2: Okay. 4.8.1 up to 4.8.7. Refer po ng ating witness of section 4.8 of the joint circular. Base rin sa joint circular na to, ano naman kung meron mga pwede, ano naman ang mga hindi pwede? Yung mga bawal na confidential, alleged confidential expenses.
3: Under 4.11 po, may specific expenses po na enumerate na hindi pwedeng paggamitan ng confidential fund. Una po, yung salaries, wages, overtime, additional compensation, allowance or other fringe benefits of officials and employees who are employed by the government in whatever capacity or elected officials except when authorized by law. Pangalawa, yung representation, consultant fees or entertainment expenses. At pangatlo, yung construction or acquisition of buildings or housing structures.
2: For the record, Your Honor, reference is made to 4.11.1 up to 0.2 and as well as 0.3. Mr. Witness, sa pag-interpret, when you interpret these regulations and this joint circular and sections that you mentioned, ano, what terms of compliance are you thinking about? Ito ba ay substantial compliance or strict compliance?
3: Strict compliance po, madam.
2: Bakit, Mr. Witness? Why do you follow strict compliance instead of substantial compliance?
3: We follow po strict compliance since what is involved po ay public funds. So dapat strict yung accounting and auditing rules to prevent yung misuse ng fund.
2: At this is expressly stated in the joint circular. What you said, strict compliance.
3: Yes, ma'am.
2: Okay. Now, 9 years ka, you said, sa COA ICFAO.
1: With the permission of counsel, Mr. Witness, you mentioned, it is mentioned in the JMC that it should be strictly interpreted, and you said it's in the JMC. Where?
3: Sa last paragraph po ng 1.0, Your Honor.
1: Last paragraph ng 1.0? So in the rationale?
3: Yes, po, Your Honor.
1: Thank you. You may proceed, counsel.
2: Now, Mr. Witness, you mentioned earlier na 9 years ka na with the COA ICFAO at meron kang minention that you audited, post-audited certain government agencies during your term. What years were you, incidentally, with the COA ICFAO?
3: I was with the COA ICFAO po from September 2014 until February of 2024.
2: In this period of time, from 2014 to 2024, could you tell us how many vice presidents have you audited?
3: Ang tanging nung time lang po ni Vice Presidente Sara Duterte.
2: But there were three. Who were the vice presidents during this period?
3: Ang naging mga Vice Presidente po since I assumed with ICFAO in 2014 ay dating Vice President Binay at si dating Vice President Lenny Robredo at yung ating incumbent Vice President po na si Sara Duterte.
2: So tatlong Vice President, Vice President Binay, Vice President Robredo at Vice President Sara Duterte. Sino-sino sa kanila ang inaudit mo tungkol sa confidential funds?
3: Ang buhat po nung nag-assume ako nung 2014, tanging si Vice Presidente Sara Duterte lang po yung aking na-audit na may confidential fund.
2: Bakit, Mr. Witness? Bakit Vice President Sara Duterte lang ang in-audit mo ng confidential funds?
3: Dahil po, since nung nag-assume po ako ng 2014 sa ICFAO, wala po ang naging appropriation for confidential funds si dating Vice President Binay at si dating Vice President Robredo. Tanging si Vice President Sara Duterte lang po yung nagkaroon ng appropriation for the confidential funds.
2: And in the same period of time, 2014 to 2024, kasama ba sa mga national agencies na minention mo ang Department of Education?
3: Yes, ma'am.
2: And during this period, 2014 to 2024, sino-sino ang mga secretaries ng Department of Education?
3: Sa pagkakaalala ko po, ang mga naging DepEd secretaries po ay sina dating Secretary Dovistro, dating Secretary Briones, at ang ating Vice Presidente in her concurrent capacity as the DepEd Secretary during that time po.
2: At sino sa tatlong ito, sino-sino sa mga secretary ng DepEd ang inaudit mo for confidential funds?
3: Tanging si Vice Presidente Sara Duterte lang po as the DepEd Secretary.
2: Bakit, Mr. Witness?
3: Dahil siya lang po yung naging DepEd Secretary na nagkaroon ng confidential funds ang DepEd.
2: And could you tell us how much was the confidential funds of the Vice President that you said you audited?
3: May clarify po kung anong office po yung tinutukoy niya.
2: Office of the Vice President.
3: So Office of the Vice President po, ang kanilang naging confidential fund ay from the fourth quarter of 2022 until third quarter of 2023 ay 125 million pesos per quarter. So ang total po nun ay 500 million pesos.
2: Magkano naman ang confidential funds na inaudit mo sa DepEd, Department of Education?
3: Ang inaudit ko naman po sa Department of Education, since ang kanilang cash advances ay from the first quarter of 2023 until the third quarter of 2023, at meron silang 37.5 million pesos quarterly cash advances. So ang naging total po noon ay 112.5 million pesos.
2: Thank you, Mr. Witness. Ngayon, you said that you conducted a post-audit of both offices. Pag nagko-conduct ng post-audit, ano ang ni-require na documents para sa confidential funds?
3: Ang ni-require po namin na documents ay yung mga requirements as provided under the Joint Circular 2015-01 o yung mga tinatawag na liquidation documents po.
2: Ano-ano ang mga liquidation documents na to?
3: Based on the joint circular po, yung mga liquidation documents na yun ay yung kanilang liquidation reports, yung disbursement voucher na ginamit nila, yung land bank checks, yung obligation request, yung kanilang physical and financial plan, yung kanilang accomplishment reports po, and yung proof of submission nun to the Office of the President, the Senate President, and the Speaker of the House, yung certification of the accountable officers on the utilization of the confidential fund, yung designation po ng special disbursing officer kapag hindi si head of agency yung magiging disbursing officer, yung fidelity bond ng accountable officers at yung kanilang specimen signatures po.
2: Okay. Your Honor, please, these liquidation documents submitted by the Office of the Vice President and the DepEd are among the stipulated documents of the counsel for the respondent, Your Honor. But for easy reference, may we also ask permission to flash them on the screen for the better appreciation of the Senator judges. And to ask, I'm sorry.
1: Please proceed.
2: And may I ask Attorney Peña to please show these documents to our witness for purposes of comparison.
1: Assisting counsel may approach the witness. Likewise, assisting counsel for the respondent.
0: Thank you.
1: If they so wish, this is for the information of the senator judges, given that the documents stipulated earlier were merely enumerated so that the senator judges may be appraised of the documents that have already been admitted to and stipulated to by both parties. Counsel may proceed.
2: Thank you, Your Honor. Since stipulated, there's no need really to compare. But I am showing now to you, and this is being flashed on the screen with the kind permission of presiding judge, a copy of a physical financial plan approved on December 13, 2022, marked as Exhibit P-1-14, for the prosecution.
1: And likewise, for the record, on the part of the defense, marked as D-1-23-OVP.
0: That's
2: yes,
0: correct,
2: sir.
0: Your Honor.
2: Yes, Your Honor.
1: Will the witness please respond?
2: Okay. Sa bottom portion, can we look? sa bottom portion. There appears a signature under the words. Meron pong signature sa words. Approved by. There. Anong ibig sabihin ng approved by?
3: Ang ibig sabihin po ng approved by ay inapproved po noong nakapirma yung contents ng physical and financial plan po based on that document.
2: At sinabi mo, approved by ay inapprove. Kung sino man ang nakalagay na signature dyan. Kaninong signature naman ang nasa bottom portion ng ating Exhibit-1-14?
3: Ang kay Vice Presidente Sara Duterte po.
2: Why are you familiar? Bakit mo kilala? Bakit mo alam ang signature ni Vice President Duterte?
3: Dahil among their submissions po ay yung kanilang specimen signatures at kasama po doon yung specimen signature po ni Vice President. At yung kanyang pirma po doon sa specimen signature submitted ay kaparehas po ng pirma niya dito sa physical and financial plan na ito.
2: Pinakita sa iyo ang isang physical financial plan which you said is a faithful reproduction of the submissions. And this is now being shown on the screen. Ano ang observations mo dito sa physical and financial plan approved on December 13, 2022?
3: Hindi po siya compliant to the joint circular dahil yung first column, which is the programs, activities, and projects, hindi po in-indicate ni nung OBP yung kanilang specific confidential activities na kanilang paggagamitan ng confidential fund as required under item 4.2 of the joint circular.
2: Hindi ito specific according to you and according to 4.2 of the joint circular. Can you please enlighten us? Ano itong section 4.2 ng joint circular?
3: Under item 4.2 po ng joint circular, all requests or allocations for CF must be supported with a physical and financial plan which must indicate the proposed amount allocated for each program and activity dahil ito po yung magiging basis for the disbursement ng kanilang confidential fund.
2: At yung mga sinabi mo, nakikita ba dyan sa dokumentong yan?
3: Wala, based po on this submitted physical and financial plan, hindi po nakikita rito yung kanilang specific confidential activities na kanilang pagbabasihan sa kanilang disbursement.
2: Apart from this, yung nakita mo sa column 1, ano pang ibang observations ang masasabi mo dito sa dokumentong ito?
3: Since yung columns for the expected outcome as well as yung column for the physical target must match po yung specific confidential activities. So hindi rin po nakamatch or hindi rin compliant yung columns po as mentioned.
2: At bakit? Why do you say na hindi compliant na rin to sa joint circular?
3: Dahil po, since hindi naman in-indicate po dito ni Office of the Vice President yung kanilang specific confidential activities, so hindi po na-match based on the information as presented po sa document na ito, yung laman ng expected outcome at yung physical target doon sa kanilang specific confidential activities.
2: And as you stated, what express provision of the joint circular does this violate?
3: The item 4.2 po. Of the joint circular 2015-01.
2: 4.2 na pinakita natin sa screen. Okay. Our next document, Mr. Witness, which we shall show you, is now a certified true copy of Land Bank of the Philippines check number 000-0244027, dated December 20, 2022, Exhibit P-1-11-A, common exhibit of the defense as well. Likewise being flashed on the screen, Your Honor.

0: Mr. Witness, what is the significance? Ano ang significance ng check na pinapakita na to in relation to your audit of the Office of the Vice President's Confidential Funds?
1: Ang significance po ng check ay ito po yung proof na pwede na nalang i-withdraw yung kanilang cash advance.
0: Okay. Na pwedeng i-withdraw na yung cash advance. Ngayon naman, punta tayo sa second another document. I will show you now a disbursement voucher dated December 20, 2022. Again, common exhibit. For the prosecution, this is exhibit P-1-10-A. For the period December 20, 2022. In the middle of this document, there appears a signature under the words, quote, certified expense, cash advance necessary, lawful and incurred under my direct supervision and control. Okay. Anong ibig sabihin itong certified expense under my direct supervision?
2: Your Honors, we would like to object on that one. Your Honors, that calls for a conclusion of law. That will call for a conclusion of law on the part of the witness, Your Honor. They're asking for what that means for the witness.
3: Only insofar as how the witness interprets this provision, given that he audited these documents and are part of the submission. Witness may answer.
1: Based on this disbursement voucher po, sinertify po ni Vice President na yung kanilang cash advance ay kailangan at naayon sa batas at na-incorp po under her direct supervision.
0: And there is a signature here in this document. Whose signature is this, if you know?
1: May I clarify po kung anong signature po yung tinutukoy? Ayong sa...
0: Above the name, Sarah Z. Duterte.
1: That is the signature po of the Vice President Sarah Duterte.
0: What else, if any, observation can you make as regards this document?
1: Under the particulars portion po, nakalagay na yung cash advance is for calendar year 2022, which is not compliant po with the joint circular. Since under the joint circular po, the disbursement voucher shall state the duration of the implementation of the project. Pero since this cash advance is for the fourth quarter 2022, so hindi po tama yung nakalagay dito na yung cash advance is for the calendar year 2022.
0: At ano naman again? Ano ang violation nito sa joint circular?
1: May I refer po to the joint circular, Your Honor, for the specific provision?
3: Witness may refer to the joint circular previously marked.

0: The specific provision po is the second sentence po ng item 6.1.5 of the Joint Circular 2015-01.
1: Being flashed on the screen, Your Honor, presiding officer, with your kind permission.
2: You may do so, counsel.
1: Can you read for the record 6.1.5?
0: 6.1.5 of the Joint Circular, cash advances shall be limited to the requirements for 3 months. The disbursement voucher shall clearly state the duration of implementation of the projects. If the implementation of the project will extend to more than 3 months, additional amount may be granted only after the liquidation of the previous cash advance. If, on the other hand, cash advances are drawn monthly, liquidation shall be done monthly. Cash advances shall be granted only upon the certification of the agency accountant stamped or printed on the disbursement voucher that previous cash advance for the same purpose, project, or activity given to the SDO requesting cash advance has been liquidated and proper accounting thereof was made in accordance with this joint circular.
1: Okay. Ngayon naman, I will show you, kasi liquidation ang pinag-uusapan. I will show you a liquidation report dated January 10, 2023. Again, common exhibit. This is prosecution's exhibit P-1-9-A. A liquidation report dated January 10, 2023. In the middle of this document, by the bottom, there appears a signature under the words certified purpose of travel cash advance duly accomplished. Mr. Witness. And this certification.
2: Counsel, just to correct you, certified purpose of cash advance duly accomplished. There's no word travel.
1: Yes, Your Honor.
2: Do you confirm, counsel?
1: Yes, proceed. Your Honor. Certified purpose of travel cash advance. Of cash advance, duly accomplished.
2: Yes.
1: Thank you for the correction, Your Honor. What does this mean in terms of your audit?
0: This means po na sinertify po ni Vice President na yung layunin ng cash advance ay kanilang na-accomplish.
1: And you said the Vice President, whose signature is that?
0: That is the signature po of the Vice President Sara Duterte.
1: What is the significance of her signature to this document, if any?
0: Ang kanyang ang significance po nung kanyang pirma dito ay kanya nga pong sinertify na yung purpose po nung kanilang cash advance from the confidential fund ay na-accomplish po ng agency.
1: And what are your observations? Ano ang mga observations mo, if any, sa dokumentong ito?
0: Actually, it is one of the proforma annexes po nung Joint Circular 2015-01. Siguro ang napansin ko lang dito ay yung period covered na December 31, 2022 since the cash advance was supposedly for the fourth quarter of the 2022 of the OBP. Pero other than that naman po, this document is compliant naman po with the requirement of the Joint Circular 2015-01.
1: Again, para maintindihan namin, sabi mo ang na-observe mo ay yung period. Yung period, Mr. Witness. Anong period covered dito?
0: Based on this liquidation report po, ang period covered ay December 21 to 31, 2022.
1: What is the significance? Bakit mo napansin itong period na to?
0: Napansin ko lang naman po yun kasi yung kanilang cash advance based on the physical and financial plan po supposedly is for the whole fourth quarter of 2022. Pero based on this document po, na-disburse lang siya from December 21 to 31, 2022 or around 11 days.
1: Okay. Sinabi mo, whole quarter of 2022. October. Sandali. Can you enlighten me anong quarter dapat yun? October, November, December. Ang sinasabi mong three quarters.
0: Three months
1: for the fourth quarter. Tama?
0: Yes, ma'am.
1: 3 months for the fourth quarter, pero sabi mo ang ginastos na funds. Magkano ang ginastos na funds?
0: Ang based on the documents po submitted, 125 million pesos po.
1: In these three quarters? 3 months?
0: Based on the document po, it was supposed to be spent for the fourth quarter of 2022. So 3 months po, supposedly.
1: Mr. Witness?
0: Dahil yun po yung supposed coverage ng kanilang cash advance for their confidential activities.
1: At sinabi mo kanina, 11 days ito ginastos, tama?
0: Based on the document, yes ma'am.
1: Okay. Now, I'm showing to you now another document which is an accomplishment report previously marked as Prosecution's Exhibit P-107-A-I, again, stipulated document, common document with the defense. What relation does this have? No. We request permission to have it flashed on the screen as well.
2: You may do so, counsel. Clerk of court is so directed.
0: Can you repeat the question, po, ma'am?
1: No. Look at the screen and look at your document. What is the relationship of this accomplishment report that I am showing you in relation to those documents submitted by the Office of the Vice President?
0: This is the same accomplishment report po na sinumit ni Office of the Vice President sa Ikfaw.
1: Okay. And there appears here in this document under the words approved by. Whose signature is this?
0: It is the signature po of the Vice President Sara Duterte.
1: And the annotation approved by, in terms of your audit, what does this signify, if any?
0: It signifies po that the signatory or the Vice President approved the contents of this accomplishment report.
1: Now, in relation to this particular

someone another morning is given, another morning of Chikahan, and of course another morning with the only one, DJ B. Good morning, good morning, good morning, Valencia City, good morning, Philippines. Grabe naman talaga. 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

finance manager, Ma'am Bernadette S. Kilong-Kilong, and our finance and traffic officer, Ma'am Stephanie Jane D. Yote. Good morning! Good morning! Good morning! 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

98.5 Radyo Kaibigan. 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

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It is a powerful force that connects hearts, regardless of time or logic. And it's those moments when two people's hearts intersect, it creates beautiful stories that go beyond time and reason. 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
1: We have come to the day's end. 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God, in your mercy, we have this time to rest. 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Ease the burdens of the troubled, and bring joy to those in sorrow. We pray for the safety of the travelers, of those guiding the well-being of our nation, and for all those guiding with great responsibilities. Continue to shower your blessings in our families. Preserve the unity of our society. Amen.